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We ain't have titles, man. Black Kelly Slater, eyes valid to crash later. We liquidators, everything must go. We could even have a mannequin. 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
1: Oh, you.

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The Neighborhood Fleas showcase local artisans, musicians, fights, and more throughout the summer and fall. Shenley Plaza hosts Fleas on the first Sunday of every month until October, while Fleas and Southside Works fall on the second Sunday. 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

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Are you alright? What? Huh? Whoa, slow down. Top 40 hits? Overplayed classic rock? What are you talking about? This is WPTS Radio, playing the best of underground music. Come on, they're about to play another banger. Let's go listen.

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1: Thank you. Thank you so much. My first goal as Miss Summer Solstice of Shadyside and Squirrel Hill is to summon the sonical sounds of WPTS Radio to the streets of Pittsburgh. Through supporting underrepresented artists, sharing diverse variety programming, students and citizens will share in the beauty of new music and progressive programming. 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

0: 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I said, what floor?
1: Shh. Quiet. Do you hear that?
0: What? The monotonous elevator music? Yes. Isn't it lovely?
1: 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Turn that thing off. Here, plug this in.
0: What's this? It sounds nothing like I've ever heard before. I've never been more pleased to do my job.
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passing down the lesson learned from stepping on the cement. 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

0: 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Wasp Pincher?
1: It's WPTS Pittsburgh.
0: Oh, yeah. It's that.
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0: City of Pittsburgh wants to know how safe you feel while traversing the neighborhoods with their State of Mobility and Safety Perception Survey. Responses will be used to better shape Pittsburgh transportation initiatives and maintenance. Residents can access the questionnaire on the Department of Mobility and Infrastructure's website until August 7th.
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3: Thank you for reaching out. Unfortunately, change is unavailable. If this is concerning money, it won't be very hard to locate them. If not, please delete this.

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1: I've got a bunch of like samples here with it, so I have to, it's like set up like this. So I have to play it to figure out what it is. But I feel like this, like, it's so rough, but something about it just feels right. You know what I mean? Like, alright, I'll play. Have you heard this? So this ain't my beat.
0: Look, name another, rougher gunner, rainy summer runner, sway stopper, lane switcher, paper razor shifter, bet that light getting dimmer, how you figure, they chain glow, why they numbers low, but got fans though, the problem is you can't off with it though, broad sand from the beaches where the gators go, P6, she told me who you rolling with, brought it home from the end of Route 66,
2: hers, and get talking in interviews and interludes, you make it where they can't remember you, critical, the plane cool. But we chasing some different views. My rain near taste ain't beer. You get miserable. Never lost that high school ridicule. Shake it off, break them off. Something I spit at you. Know that SARS coming. OT so much to them. Thought we moved away. But I'm really from that bay. So why would I move to LA? I still do sailors like a sport. Shrimp tail in my bay. Ordered and paid for it. Fish tail the fourth in the late morning. You wouldn't understand it. We live a different standard. Rather stay home and inspire those who hope was all abandoned. Moving all the branded. My Copenhagen stands for the culture. Toast with Erica. We post to treat the family. They focused on them dances. Ringing the ears off my list. Just on this pantry. Meal ticket. Just had to bust a move in the drop. Tell them who the new niggas is out. I'm from it. They do it for the clout. We done

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3: 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Now.

Can I get an 81.1? Can I get an 81, 81, 81, one more, 82, 83, 81, 81, can I get one more? Can I get another dollar, 84, 85, can I get another one, 88, 89, 89, 99, 92.1, 92.1, going once, going twice, sold to WPTS Radio.

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What's going on? I know things seem messed up sometimes. 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

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I've had that come up to me, say that they look up to me, yeah, and that.

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And they talk about the strength that I have in my songs, but they don't know behind them stories there's some that's just wrong. And I hear them say that it was beautiful, but to me, man, that was inexcusable.

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Was I true to you or using you? Or the unfortunate events to make my songs more movable? My grief provable, it's true though. I do wish I could call like was usual. Tell you popping, tell you life's beautiful, but I didn't check on you when you were still here, yeah. And that

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We'll be playing music and asking questions from some of your favorite local Pittsburgh artists. Some people are saying it's the event of the century. 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

In order to pass the presidential fitness challenge, it's imperative that all participants bounce. The bouncing portion needs to be done, young and old, across this great United States.

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Help me out now. Help me out, God. We need you. Help me out now. Help me. Help me. Help me. Help me. Help me. Help me. Help me. Help me. Help me. Help me. Help me. Help me. Help me. Help me. Help me. Help me. Help me. Help me. Help me. Help me. Help me. Help me. Help me. Help me. Help me. Help me. Help me. Help me. Help me. Help me. Help me. Help me. Help me. Help me. Help me. Help me. Help me. Help me. Help me. Help me. Help me. Help me. Help me. Help me. Help me. Help me. Help me. Help me. Help me. Help me. Help me. Help me. Help me. Help me. Help me. Help me. Help me. Help me. Help me. Help me. Help me. Help me. Help me. Help me. Help me. Help me. Help me. Help me. Help me. Help me. Help me. Help me. Help me. Help me. Help me. Help me. Help me. Help me. Help me. Help me. Help me. Help me. Help me. Help me. Help me. Help me. Help me. Help me. Help me. Help me. Help me. Help me. Help me. Help me. Help me. Help me. Help me. Help me. Help me. Help me. Help me. Help me. Help me. Help me. Help me. Help me. Help me. Help me. Help

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I know it can be a bit overwhelming, but I'm here to tell you that progressive music is really nothing to worry about. The programming does get a bit quirky at times, but do I blame them? No. If I was forced to sit through and program that many underrepresented underground artists, I'd be irritable at night, too.

0: Oh, I didn't think anyone else would be out here. Sometimes just need to leave parties to sit outside and think. You know, the world is such a vast and interesting place, but I'm sure a beautiful girl like you already knows that. My name's Maverick, by the way. What's yours?
1: Huh? What? Oh, sorry, were you talking to me? I just sit out here so I can listen to WPTS radio.

0: white Chinaman in Canada. This is a white man's country, and white men will keep it so.
1: The people of Canada do not wish to make a fundamental alteration in the character of our population. Large-scale immigration from the Orient would change the fundamental composition of the Canadian population.
2: You know, when you listen to history, it's his story. He's telling us what he wants us to know. It's his story, it's not our story. He's telling us what he wants us to know. It's his story, it's not our story.
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And nobody cared. And nobody wondered. And nobody

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Vancouver seethed with racial hatred. An Asiatic Exclusion League was formed. Any Oriental encountered was beaten mercilessly. An anti-Chinese protest. Any Oriental encountered was beaten mercilessly. Anti-Chinese protest.

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Lord, that's my witness, been gifted, no Christmas. 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Rags to riches, we laugh at critics. Head in

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Joey Jordison drumming the heavy metal flow. 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I got an angel on my shoulder telling me to keep cool. 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

0: The Oak Cliff Community Organization holds open meetings the second Wednesday of every month at 7 p.m. These meetings are held in person at 3240 Craft Place and virtual via Zoom. 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

normally do. Only homies around, everyone here is crew. Something foul in the air, something feeling askew. Wind is in the pipes, it's that whistle calling for you. Don't holler, it's cool. Windows boarded and sealed, doors are bolted and locked. Product cooking on pace, weaponry fully stocked. Bodies sleeping in shifts, other bodies keep watch. 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The pop, drop.

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Was I true to you or using you? 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
1: I'm glad you all made it to my show. 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
1: Dude, you're on a roll. 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
0: Clothes drying.
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0: And now for our first contestant in the Miss Summer Solstice of Shadyside and Squirrel Hill pageant.
1: Thank you. Thank you so much. My first goal as Miss Summer Solstice of Shadyside and Squirrel Hill is to summon the sonical sounds of WPTS Radio to the streets of Pittsburgh. Through supporting underrepresented artists, sharing diverse variety programming, students and citizens will share in the beauty of new music and progressive programming. My second goal is world peace.

on repeat. A little shy day, send me on my way. Dreaming about the that I'm doing today. Cleaning up the house, Mary J on cassette. Smoking on the J, so some the TV set. Running home from school, loose ends on blast. Tying up loose ends, running low on cash. Pops been gone a week, now she paging my dad. Came in with some pieces like nothing ain't happened. Now we just laughing, jamming to the oldies. Dealing with emotions, never heard them sorry. Play another song, let the music talk for us. Have a shedding tear, so we talk through the chorus. Play another song, let the music talk for us. Have a shedding tear, so we talk through the chorus. Hold up, that's my...

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Nudist for the taking, for I went to school. Mama played them classic tunes right on the station.

made music about what they really thought. Heard this on my first time and it gave me goosebumps. Said everything I felt, everything that I want. Playing up the song, let the music talk for us. Have a shed in tears, but we get to the chorus. Play another song, let the music talk for us.

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0: calmer or less stressed? Or maybe you'd like some peace and quiet in this busy city? 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
0: 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We're more exciting than a tennis love triangle.

started through some across the table. Then next year I still be rapping and he be fired from his label. Damn. I'm in the mob, I always got a job. Breaking down the Keisha, getting red and Marshall for the quad. Rip bar for the zone, five bands for the hoe. 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Give you the smarts and the parts and hearts of regard. 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I only think of you on two occasions. That's when I'm drunk and when I'm blazing up. My Filipino, he fly me to LA to I weigh my options, I'd rather be cooking, cutting it, weighing up.

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Can I get an 81.1? Can I get an 81, 81, 81, one more, 82, 83, 81, 81, can I get one more? Can I get another $1.84? 85, can I get another 180, 89, 89, 99, 92.1, 92.1, going once, going twice, sold to WPTS Radio.

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0: Don't you hate car dependency? Do you really want to live in a city where cars are the main transportation method for most people daily? Me neither. Thankfully, Bike PGH is hosting the 32nd annual Pedal PGH fundraiser ride on Sunday, August 30th. 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
1: Well, you see, it's all an elaborate clue to who's really in control of the secret world government. Let's start with W, taking dubs. The opposite of that is taking L's. Who takes a lot of L's? The New York Jets, of course. Jets. Who needs jets? The military-industrial complex. WPTS is part of a conspiracy to...
0: Oh, wait. I found it. It's meant to be pronounced as a whole word. Waputus.
1: Huh.

0: How about Magda Yanithu, all the way from Athens, Greece?
1: Thank you very much. Thank you very much for your lovely voices.

0: How's your relationship going?
1: I'm a little stressed out, but things are good. We're just going through a phase.
2: It's been a little rough, but everybody has their quirks.
0: But we've been together so long. I brought it up, but he's not good at talking about his feelings.
2: But he's my best friend.
0: No one else gets me.
2: It's just not a good time.
3: It's not how it looks. She's different when we're alone.
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0: How about Jane Remover? 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
1: 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You got me.
0: Lock him up, Sarge. We got another one. Luckily, you don't live in that world. 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

minds are just clouds made of metal and spark. We knew exactly who we were and yet couldn't quite say who we still are. I saw it all happening in one grand epic sweep. From that first sight, we wouldn't get to sleep for a week. Generations would follow the course that we'd charted from that sofa across. I couldn't wait to get started.

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You know, because there's just no use crying over spilt milk. You gotta bite the bullet. You can't cut corners. People may say that curiosity killed the cat, but this could be a blessing in disguise. So even if things get out of hand, you know, it's a dime a dozen. There's a couple bad apples. You just gotta break the ice. Break a leg. It's better late than never. WPTS Radio. I think there's a saying about that.

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1: Hey, what's up, everybody listening? We're Dodging August. This next song's called These Angels.
2: 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Bring forth the flames and

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1: 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We're actually just three guys in a trench coat. 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
1: Well, well, well, good morning, everybody. All the WPTS radio listeners out there. It's Friday. The weekend is nigh upon us, and you are listening to my show anywhere but here. I am DJ Stove, and the idea and concept behind this show is I play music from anywhere but here, here being the U.S. Gonna listen to music from Nigeria, Japan, the UK, Brazil, Singapore, Indonesia, all over the place today. We got music from all over the world, and I'm excited to share it with you. And, you know, kind of the reason I, you know, had the concept for this to begin with was just I listened to a lot of music from all over the place. And, you know, I think where the rest of the world has no problem listening to English music because it's very popular and very widespread and the artists are very, very famous. We don't really give the same chance to non-English speaking artists. And there's so much great music out there. And I know I also get a little sad because I like knowing the words to songs too. And I won't pretend to speak Nigerian, but the music's so good, guys. So I hope you guys, you know, if you're listening to the show today, you maybe find something that you like. You can kind of check it out later. There's a whole world of great music out there in every genre you can imagine. Obviously, there are some like bigger breakthrough artists that have Spanish language music, for example, that we like Santana or Bad Bunny. And you know, K-pop has kind of made a really big statement recently in Western audiences, but I think there's just so much great music outside of just those few things, and yeah, maybe you'll get a chance to find some today. In this first set, I got some music from Belgium, I got some music from Nigeria, and I got some music from Argentina upcoming. I hope you guys stick around and listen, and yeah, we'll talk in a bit. Listen to WPTS Radio.

Know your rights as an employee under the National Labor Relations Act. Most employees, with a few exceptions, are covered by the NLRA. You have the right to form a labor union to organize for better working conditions. You have the right to talk about wages at work. You have the right to collectively strike, whether your workplace is officially represented by a labor union or not. If an employer interferes with these rights or otherwise retaliates against you for exercising these rights, that employer has violated the National Labor Relations Act. This is considered an unfair labor practice. For information on how to file an unfair labor practice and a full list of your rights as an employee, you can head to nlrb.gov.

Hey guys, it's WPTS Radio. You're listening to the program Anywhere But Here, where we play music from all over the world, just not the U.S. You know, normally I'd wait a little bit longer for a weather update, but you guys, it's storming like crazy out there. If you hear any loud kabooms, that's because the microphone is picking it up. It feels like it's like right on top of us. Pretty cool. Got a cool view of the Cathedral of Learning from here, and it was raining so hard a few minutes ago that you could barely make it out. So hopefully, if you're listening, you are safe and warm inside and not, getting poured on. But yeah, it looks like it's gonna continue raining throughout the rest of the morning and early afternoon. It might clear up in the evening, though, so that would be nice. The temperature currently in Oakland is 75 degrees. The high is going to be 82. Low overnight, 70. Tomorrow, Saturday, I got a gig, so I hope it doesn't rain. It looks like a 25% chance of rain. I'm not sure on the timing on that. It looks like mostly in the morning, maybe early afternoon. High of 85 for Saturday, 25% chance of rain. And then Sunday, it should be beautiful and clear, and high of 86, low chance of rain. So, you know, we're in August now. Things should be nice. Hopefully not too much more rain on the forecast. You just listened to Malvajo doing Dando Lecciones. And it's still very, that's still from my favorite album for this show that was released recently, which is Danza Secreta, because it is Lost in Hidden Grooves from Argentina, 1970, 1980. A pair of DJs from BBE went to unearth lost sounds from Argentina's underground disco and funk scenes. A lot of the stuff they found, they don't even know who the artist is or any history about them or even have the master recordings. And they just ripped straight from the record because that's all that they had. It's very cool. Got another song from this coming up later in the set. Before that, we have the legendary Tony Allen doing Ise en La from the album Lagos No Shaking from 2006. And if you're unfamiliar with Tony Allen, so Tony Allen and Fela Kuti are known for inventing the Afrobeat genre, which is what that is. And he was in the original band Africa 70 from the 70s. Fela Kuti ran. Tony Allen was the drummer on that. And he... Fela Kuti himself says that there would be no Afrobeat if it wasn't for Tony Allen. He was absolutely awesome. Afrobeat is a really, really cool genre with lots of fun music. It basically is a West African music genre, but it has elements from Nigerian music scenes such as Igbo or Yoruba and Ghanaian music blended with American funk, jazz, and soul. And it is super fun. Lots of complex intersecting rhythmic sections and a lot more like chanting style vocals. Really fun music. Tony Allen died somewhat recently in 2020. And before that, recorded an album with the frontman of Foals. I'm going to play Yiannis Philippakis, if you're curious his name. I'm going to play a song from that record in the next set, so check it out. In opening the show, we had Isolde Lasoen with Douce Melancholie, and she is a Belgian drummer and has kind of played with a very large group of people and in various jazz, rock, etc., and ensembles, all kinds of stuff. And this particular album is the first one under her name where she does some singing and invited a bunch of other people, but she composed all the music, which is really cool. And super fun. And that particular song was a big hit in Belgium, but also a big hit in just French radio as well. So hope you liked it. The whole album is really fun. Coming up in this next set, we got some music from Japan, got some music from, like I said, with
Yanis Filipakis. This is a blend of UK and Nigeria with him and Tony Allen. And we have some music from Brazil. So should be fun. Keep listening. Hopefully the storm blows over soon. Although I'm kind of enjoying the grumblies. So anyway, let's do it.

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0: Oh,
2: wait, I never thought of that before.
0: Right. So correct.
2: You're so right, man. I've never thought of that.

Well, you hit your head pretty bad there. Are you alright? What? Huh? Whoa, slow down. Top 40 hits? Overplayed classic rock? What are you talking about? This is WPTS Radio, playing the best of underground music. Come on, they're about to play another banger. Let's go listen.

You guys listen to WPTS Radio. That was the artist Momo from his very new release, Tum Tum Tum, from just the past month. The song is Tudo Que Se Tem, which I pulled up the translation, basically means everything you have. He's a Brazilian artist and currently based in London, but his real name is Marcelo Frota, and he's lived in Brazil, Angola, the U.S., and around Europe. This is his eighth album, and recorded in South London, where he lives. Before that, we had a Yanis.

sorry, it was released well after, recorded in the midst of COVID with those lyrics. And opening the set was Henry with Driving My Love from the 1983 album Timely. Just like I do every week, I play another track from this album because it is my absolute favorite city pop album and one of my favorite albums of all time. And it's a pretty straightforward song about driving. And it's an absolute staple of the city pop genre. And I love Henry so much. My friends just went to see her in New York a couple months ago. And I'm so mad that I didn't get to go. They didn't even tell me they were going until I was like, oh, check it out. Look at these videos we got. I'm like, let me know next time, guys. I'll fly to New York. I would love to have seen Henry. Oh, well. Maybe she'll tour again. I don't know. She's getting old. So that kind of wraps up that set. It's been... I wanted to let you guys know. So if you're a Pitt student this upcoming semester, you can definitely join WPTS Radio. Obviously, there are on-air radio shows, but WPTS... radio offers a wide range of activities from on-air shows, news alerts, social media, and much, much more. If you are interested, stop by anytime, 9 to 5. It's in room 411 in the William Pitt Union. So it's easy to get here if you guys just go up the elevator from the William Pitt Union. You can see the door as soon as you get off the elevator, 411. And, you can find us also at any of our many Welcome Week events if you want to learn more. 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But it is tons of fun here, guys. I'm just a volunteer. I'm not a student. I was a student many moons ago. But it's so much fun. You can do all kinds of things. Everybody's really nice. You should definitely do it. If you're interested, come check us out. Anyway, in the next set, we got music from another song from Japan, Canada, and Indonesia here on WPTS Radio.

The Uptown Partners of Pittsburgh is hosting their Uptown Food Distribution on every first and third Thursday of the month at 544 Milton Burger Street. 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

0: Dude, have you listened to Short Fictions?
1: Yeah, they rock. Have you listened to Water Trash?
0: Yeah, of course. Have you listened to Merce Lemon?
1: Yeah. Have you listened to Pinstripe Sunny?
0: Yes. Have you listened to Jack Stauber?
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4: 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This is DJ Stove, and I'm doing the show anywhere but here, where I play music from anywhere but the U.S. It is end of my first hour. I got another hour ahead of you, for you guys. You just listened to The Marlowes with What's On Your Mind from the album The Hotel Malibu, which just came out recently. That's an Indonesian group, and they're from Surabaya, and they had one other debut album. It was called Perak, and they're getting pretty big. They got flown all the way out by Big Crown Records to New York to record this album, and have just been really cool. So if you are at all into like soul R&B kind of grooves, it's a really fun album to check out. Before that, we had Always with Plimsoll Punks from the 2017 album Antisocialites, which they're a Canadian group. And I guess Molly Rankin wrote the front woman, wrote the majority of the album in near total isolation on Toronto Island, hauling a small PA system out on a ferry, which is super fun. They are a really cool band. I saw them in Pittsburgh a few years ago. They're lots of fun to hang out or to hear live. They performed really, really well. Really, really liked that show. They're originally from, I believe, Nova Scotia. I can't remember. Oh, I'll look it up later. I'll remind you guys. But regardless, they're a really fun group. I really like that album in particular. It came out in a time of my life when I was going through some hard times and really helped get through. That year had a couple of really good albums that I desperately needed to help me get through. So always enjoy some songs from the Antisocialites album because it's super fun. And opening that set, we had Toshiki Kadamatsu with If You from the album After Five Clash from 1984. Another great very nighttime city pop groovy style of music. Absolutely love that bass line in that song. Holy cow, is it good. And Henri, who we heard from earlier, did sing some backing vocals on the record, which is really cool. Got some more music coming up for you now that we're reaching the top of the hour here. We're going to get some music from Singapore, some music from Italy, and some music from the UK in this next set. So glad you guys are listening. One last thing I have to let you guys know. So don't let the dial fool you. WPTS Radio also exists on the internet. 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

What's up, guys? Still listening to WPTS Radio. This is DJ Stowe. We're doing the show anywhere but here. I'm here until 11. So hope you're enjoying listening to music from all over the world. That was Banda Mahe with Jet Lag from the album Costa Sud from earlier this year. They're from Italy, specifically Salerno. And the track is a reimagining of a piece by Salerno rapper and producer Tonico 70, blending vintage Italian soundtrack vibes with bossa-soaked jazz. The whole concept album is a fictional place called Salifornia, and that's where it all takes place. It's a really cool record. I really enjoy it. Before that, we had Yewele with the song Dudu from the album Evangelic Girl Is a Gun from last year. She's a Singaporean singer, and it's really enjoy the music, man. It's really fun. Both of her albums that are out are just really very, very cool, and actually just did a Tiny Desk concert. Recommend checking it out, especially because, you know, a lot of her stuff, it's very, glitch pop, lots of electronic instruments and cool effects. So to hear them kind of strip back in a Tiny Desk was really interesting, and I really liked it. And she actually cited a Polish painter, gonna have to really pronounce, look, this name starts ZDZ. I'm going to just do my best, guys. Zdzisław Beksiński as a key visual influence for the album. And this particular song leans into nostalgic early 2000s pop rock sounds, and the lyrics are about unrequited love. Because who hasn't been there? Opening that set, if I can even remember, was Arlo Parks with Weightless. And I'm a big Arlo Parks fan. Saw her open for Clara several years ago. And I said it before, I'll say it again. I wish the order had been switched, because after an absolutely electric performance by Arlo, Clara felt very, very short of that. It was kind of a tough act to follow. That was the lead single from her sophomore album that came out in 2023 called My Soft Machine. And her debut sound was very jazz centric, a little more R&B, and this was much more like lush pop. And I really like both releases for different reasons. We are, about 10, almost 10, 15. I'll give you guys a quick weather update. So it looks like the heavier storms are through. Is it still raining out there? It's hard to tell. Well, regardless, we're in for a rainy morning. It's going to keep raining until probably early afternoon, on and off. High today is 82. I think it's going to rain again maybe later in the evening. Tomorrow, the high is 85 with a 25% chance of rain. And Sunday, the high is 86 with a 20% chance of rain. The little symbol has a little rain drip on the cloud on Saturday and just a sun on Sunday. So I hope that means that at least Sunday will be very nice. Getting into our next set, we got music from, if I can find where I did it. Okay, we got music coming up from Argentina, Brazil, and Japan. Thanks for sticking around, guys. Get to some more music on WPTS Radio.

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Well, you guys are listening to WPTS Radio. That was the legendary Cassiopeia with Midnight Rendezvous. Absolutely classic jazz band with an absolutely classic jazz album called Cassiopeia that came out in 1979. I mean, I guess jazz fusion. But it is so good. Man, I love that song. It has, it's been sampled a lot of times. It's been streamed a lot of times, even though it is, you know, 50 almost. Wait, yeah, almost. I can do math. You guys, I need more coffee. Almost 50 years old. Still great. That whole album is great. Cassiopeia is awesome. Every single member of that group could freaking play. They were so good. Before that, also, if you didn't notice, this was an entirely instrumental set. Before that, we had Animal Invisible with the song Animal Invisible from the album, and you won't believe this, Animal Invisible, which just came out earlier this year. It's Brazilian guitarist Guri Assis Brasil, born on the Brazilian and Uruguayan border. Inspired by pandemic era, the Roots video, the title tracks, Hammond organ and horns are very American funk, very Brazilian grooves. Kind of discovered that album on accident several months ago. I was just perusing, hey, what new albums came out this week? And found it, and it's pretty cool. Before that, we had Tiburon with Para Esperar Un Niño, which is To Wait for a Child. And that is from, which, by the way, guys, I don't speak Spanish. I just Googled it. I Googled it. That's how I know what it says. I mean, I think I could have got there because I know all the words, but I still double checked because I was like, wait, what if it's, what if I'm misunderstanding? Anyway, that is from that, also from that Danza Secreta Argentinian compilation album of 1970s Lost Grooves, and with DJs Rick Piccolo and Ariel Harari putting that together. Another really cool song from that era from a long lost musician, all that. So that was our instrumental set. We got not instrumental music coming up here, but hope you guys are having fun. We got about 30 minutes left. Probably have time for two more sets. This next set, we got music from Thailand, music from Israel, and music from Canada. So let's get into it. Hope you guys are having fun. I certainly am. Yeah, I'll be back. I'll talk to you in a second. WPTS Radio.

0: 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Your mother found it under your bed.
1: I don't know. One of my friends must have.
0: Must have what?
1: Look, Dad, it's not my fault.
0: Where did you get it?
1: Dad, I don't...
0: Answer me. Who taught you to listen to this stuff?
1: You, all right? I learned it by watching you.
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You guys are listening to WPTS Radio at the show Anywhere But Here. I'm DJ Stove. That was Soft Cult with Shortest Fuse from EP from 2024 called Heaven. Canadian twin siblings Mercedes and Phoenix Arnhorn. And that particular song is an explicit critique of capitalism, trapping low-income workers in cycles of debt. And for more of that vibe, check out Soft Cult. They got some really cool music. Also, what's it with twins in Canada, like, making bands together? I mean, I guess I only know of two, but that still makes it weird. Anyway, before that, we had Sababa 5 with Nasnusa from the album Kokoro, which came out 2024. Sababa 5 is an Israeli group. That song featured Yurika Hanashima from Japan, but that Middle Eastern psych funk sound with the Japanese vocals is pretty fun. It was originally released in 2019 as a vinyl single, but became so sought after among collectors that it later got a Hebrew language remake featuring Israeli activist Barak Cohen, and then was released as an EP, I guess, in 2024. And opening that set was Kun Narin with Lam Sing. That is a Thai group from Thailand, from the album 3. So it's a multi-generational ensemble. They're from a rural part of Thailand called the Phetchabun province. And they were discovered via YouTube. And 3 is their first album recorded in professional studio a decade after their most recent release. Prior to that, and it was

produced by Tommy Brennick, who is famous for working with Amy Winehouse and Sharon Jones. So it's pretty cool. Good for them to kind of be making a name for themselves and being found on YouTube. We got time for one more set of music here before I'm done for the day. It's probably the last time I talk to you, though. I don't know. Maybe I'll say goodbye. I don't want you guys to be too sad. In our last set for the week, we have Orbital Ensemble with Perdoar. Oh, I'm just giving it away. Man, I did. My brain went backwards. We got music from Canada. You'll never guess who. We got music from Brazil, and we got music from Mexico. Hope you guys enjoy WPTS Radio, where I will not spoil the set in advance. Again, all right.

0: Real quick, thank you guys for listening. It's DJ Stove, WPTS Radio, with Anywhere But Here. That was Quando by Ruzi. Before that, we had Amor Doente from Curio Curio. Sorry, Ruzi's from Mexico. Curio Curio's from Austria. Brazilian living in Austria, that's it. Okay, an orbital ensemble with Perdoar before that, and there it's a Canadian group from a very recent album. Thank you guys for listening. I hope you have a great weekend. We'll see you guys next week. See ya.
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Another party, I guess. All I ever hear from over there is underrepresented artists, new music, and a variety of genres. I guess I should finally ask what they're playing. Hey, are you here about the noise? Yeah, I'm sorry. I just have WPTS radio playing at my house.

It's really raining cats and dogs out there. I'm so glad I found this cave to take cover, but... Oh, it's so spooky the further you get in. And what's that sound? Is that a waterfall? No, it's something beautiful. What is it? It can't be. WPTS radio?

Hey, all you cowpokes out there, welcome in, welcome in. I am DJ Gino. This is Gino's Alt Country Lunch, and you are tuned in to WPTS Radio. For our first-time listeners out there, or long-time, we have about an hour ahead of you of Alt Country Jams. Some new, some old, some from Appalachia, some from Texas, some from everywhere in between. I hope you enjoy this next hour of music. Maybe expand your idea of what country music can be and the other genres it can collide with when artists take it and run with it. So that's enough for me, though. We can get into weather and other anecdotes later, but I'd like to play some music for you now. As always, my name is DJ Gino. Your dial is tuned to 92.1 WPTS Radio, and this is Gino's Alt Country Lunch. Thank you for joining me, and enjoy.

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I might have lost my leg in the war. What war? The war of love. My girl's a real shark. I'm not gonna try to debate it. Not everybody's perfect.

Well, folks, welcome back. Welcome back. I hope you enjoyed that block of alt country jams. You just heard Getting Tired Again by Charlie Crockett. Before that, we had Lilacs by Waxahachie. Before that, we had Love Me Tenderly by the Felice Brothers, kind of a new artist for our program. And then before that, we had The Tigers Have Spoken by Nico Case, one of my mother's personal favorites. And before that, we had Smokers by Old 97s kicking off this first block of tunes. We want to remind you here that wherever you go, WPTS Radio is with you every step of the way, even without a physical radio. 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I'm going to give it to you straight, folks. It is sticky and muggy out there today. Rainy conditions are expected to start around 4 o'clock and wind gusts up to 8 miles an hour. It kind of feels like a sauna walking around, I'm not going to lie. Very cloudy and overcast. It is what it is. Gonna have to make the most of it. Looks like the rest of the weekend is gonna be about the same. Sunday, maybe a little more sunshine, so maybe save your big outdoor activities for the end of the weekend on Sunday. We only got a couple more of these shows before students are back and the fall semester begins, but I just wanted to thank all of my listeners and WPTS and the University of Pittsburgh to give me this opportunity to play some music that I enjoy and wanted to share with the broader Pittsburgh community. It's been a real pleasure so far, and hoping to go out these last few shows with some more quality tracks for you guys to discover and enjoy. Anyway, let's get back into some music. I have another solid selection of tunes for you. My name is DJ Gino. You are listening to Gino's Alt Country Lunch over, hopefully, your lunch hour. And your dial is tuned to WPTS Radio. Thank you so much.

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All right, all right. We are back. Something about these mic breaks, I just want to start them all with all right, but just fits. You guys out there are listening to 92.1 WPTS Radio. I go by DJ Gino, and you are currently listening to Gino's Alt Country Lunch while you eat your sandwich, or you're out for a walk, or you're on a drive, or a lot of places you could be listening, but I hope wherever they are, the music that you're listening to is improving your situation. You just heard Water in a Well by Sturgill Simpson. Prior to that, we had the very enchanting The Sea by Sierra Farrell. We also had Flapping Your Broken Wings by The Handsome Family. And kicking off this block, we had Planting by the Signs by S.G. Goodman featuring Matthew Rowan. And actually, no, kicking off the block, we had Yesterday's News by Whiskey Town. That covers it. I also wanted to let you know that you should not let the dial fool you. 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Anyway, I hope you guys have a good weekend planned. It is actually my birthday weekend, so got a pretty full schedule for myself, and looking forward to it. You know, as the years go on, sometimes the birthdays get less significant, but it's really about the people you surround yourself with and those moments that you remember. So, yeah. Anyway, that's enough about me. Let's get back into some more tunes. Coming up next is one of my personal favorites. I've seen him live a couple times, and he never fails to disappoint. Actually had a recent interview out, and people were surprised that his speaking voice sounds quite different than his singing voice. So I'll let you be the judge of that, and let your ears decide. Anyway, my name is DJ Gino. 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

All right. That about wraps up our show for today. This is WPTS Radio. My name is DJ Gino. And that has been Gino's Alt Country Lunch. You just heard Punks in the Beer Light by Silver Jews. Not sure that one was actually Alt Country. I might have been going a little over the line there. And before that, you had She's Leaving You by MJ Lenderman. And kicking off that block of music was Cuttin' Teeth by Tyler Childers off his latest album, Snipe Hunter. Quick reminder here from the station, are you a Pitt student for this upcoming semester? 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Well, folks, that's the end of the line for me. I hope you enjoyed this last hour of alt country music. And I also hope you have a great weekend and you continue listening to WPTS Radio and all the great programming we have today and the rest of the weekend. Once again, I am DJ Gino. Your dial is tuned to 92.1, and you have just enjoyed, hopefully, Gino's Alt Country Lunch. Thank you and goodbye.

0: We started the Pioneer set off with James Brown with Funky Drummer. The track featured a 20-second improvised break by Clyde Stubblefield that became the most sampled piece of music in history. Hip-hop owes a great debt to James Brown and Stubblefield, who kept the groove going. After that, Sly and the Family Stone with Dancing Machine. The musical roll call introduces each band member, which was an innovative way to present a truly integrated group to mainstream radio. Check out the documentary, will ya? Sly, the Making of a Black Genius. After that, we had Funkadelic with Funk Getting Ready to Roll. The track serves as an anthem about shedding the uptight, rigid musical habits to embrace the liberating power of the P-Funk groove. After that, you heard P-Funk, Tear the Roof Off the Sucker. Classic. Just a classic. That's the only word for it. You finished the Pioneer set off with Bootsy, the Pinocchio Theory. Bootsy explained that the core meaning of the song is simply about reaping what you sow, telling the truth about your groove, and being real. Back after these messages.
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0: All right. We started the set off with Cameo. You're talking out the side of your neck. Widely considered a pointed critique of the political landscape of the 80s, and HBCUs took it a step further in the 80s as rival bands squared off with their musical trash talk. Wow. Norfolk and Southern University set it off early using the track as a stadium anthem. Wow. The Gap Band with Oops Upside Your Head, officially titled I Don't Believe You Want to Get Up and Dance. Greenwood, Archer, and Pine from the Black Wall Street District. Gap Band had over 13 albums. Follow that up with Confunction with Confunctionage. Formerly known as Project Soul, the term Confunction signifies confunctioning, getting down, and having funk together with friends. Finish the 70s set off, except for Cameo, that was 80s. With In the Stone, one of my top three tunes of all time. A marching band stadium classic, the track had complex time changes and critical arrangements. Once again, make sure you check out the documentary EWF. Back after these important messages.
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0: The weather in Sicksburg is 79 degrees with a 14% chance of rain and very cloudy as I look out at the Cathedral of Learning from the viewpoint of the William Pitt Student Union. 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

0: started at the top with five funky female artists. Betty Davis with They Say I'm Different. Yes, she was. Make sure you check out the documentary named The Same. She was one of the very first black female artists to entirely write, arrange, and produce her own funk rock studio album, refusing to let record executives dilute her raw, sexually explicit artistic vision. Long live the queen. Sending that out to Erica and Kelsey. Chaka Khan with Tell Me Something Good. Chaka Khan enjoyed much success with Rufus and went on to a highly successful solo career. New album coming up in September. Can't wait. After that, Parlette with Funk Until the Edge of Time, featuring the incomparable Fred Wesley and Maceo Parker on horns. They give the track a heavier P-Funk punch. Finished the four female funk artists set off with Lynn Collins with Think. Famously sampled Gold Mines for Rob Bass and DJ Easy Rock. It Takes Two. The solo drum beat was sampled thousands of times by Janet Jackson, from Janet Jackson to heavy electronic. Now, we have a special guest in the studio. But before we introduce him, let's listen to these quick messages.
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0: 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Okay, I don't know how many years this has been going on, but just up over the hill, the Whiteside Road Reunion Community Day, Saturday, September 12th, 2026, a day of family, friends, food, fun, and community spirit. Make sure you check it out. That's Saturday, September 12th, 2026. All right, are you ready, Jace? Can you hear me?
3: Yes, I can.
0: Can you hear me, Jace?
3: Yes, I can.
0: Okay. Take it away.
3: Hello, my name is Jace Anthony Williams. The next song you will hear will be Chameleon by Herbie Hancock on WPTS Pittsburgh.
0: Done. Good job.

0: started to set off with Herbie Hancock with Chameleon. No, that's not a bass guitar. It has Hancock on an Arp Odyssey synthesizer. Hancock hired funk session players, bassist Paul Jackson and drummer Harvey Mason for this pillar of jazz funk, of which the core of the song mirrors a chameleon, just like how human beings and musicians must adapt to shifting musical landscapes. Sending that out to the doc. Then it's a set off with the Crusaders with Chain Reaction, originally known as the Swingsters until they moved to LA and featured such superstar jazz players Larry Carlton, Wilton Felder, and Wayne Henderson drove this funk-infused cut. Both jazz funk classics that I remember back in the day. Back in the day when what? When artists used to play their instruments versus pushing a button. Some of you know what I'm talking about. We have the final set coming up. Some new stuff. So don't you go nowhere. See you on the other side of the break.
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0: Aww. 81 and cloudy in Sixburg. 42% chance of rain. 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

0: say to y'all know about some fun? 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Uh-huh. 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Somebody smack. Oh, you know you done told
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0: You gotta respect yourself.

what I promised to do. On the front and the back end of that set, new songs. Not new artists, new songs. You heard, yep, Oopsie. The first one was Belle Watson with Wind Me Up, featuring Gucci. She was a former lead singer to Club Nouveau, famous for their remake of Lean On Me. Dumpster Funk with Stinky features that Ivan Neville, the son of Aaron Neville, the Neville brothers. After that, P-Funk protege and fiddler with Funk Is Here to Stay. Yes, it is. Not him. He was a former keyboard artist for the Funk. P-Funk Empire and helped to bridge electronic and hip-hop scenes. Check out the album if you don't know what I'm talking about. We finished the set off with my last song, Lettuce. Yep, featuring Beachy. Keep That Funk Alive. That's what we have to do. The band name came from crashing college jam sessions and asking another group's lettuce, pun, no pun, play a tune. The rest is still being written. Thank you to all my listeners in Radioland. Thank you for my Uncle Lamont listening in. Brother Jerome reminded me of when instruments were played. And Uncle Lamont reminded me of that Chain Reaction by the Crusaders. I remember that. Well, that's it for this week. See you next week from 1 to 3 p.m. on 92.1 FM, WPTS Pittsburgh. As always, good health to my family, friends, and Funketeers. Hashtag H2P. Peace out.

0: Are you a good roommate? Even if you're very good friends, it's still important to know when to set boundaries and to be respectful of other people's possessions. Clean up after yourself and don't use their things without permission, because not everybody wants to share their toothbrush. So the next time your roommate has something that you want to use, just ask first. After all, isn't that what you would want them to do for you?
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1: Do you long to be calmer or less stressed? Or maybe you'd like some peace and quiet in this busy city? 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

0: Have you seen all the service dogs on campus? They're so cute. I just want to pet all of them.
1: Hey, you should remember that service dogs are working when they're in public. You should never pet, distract, or take photos of them without asking their owner first.
0: That's a good point. You should always remember to treat service dogs with respect and never assume that a service dog is off duty. This includes service dogs in training.
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on a day, which is every day. 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And they say goldfish have no memory. I guess their lives are much like mine. And the little plastic castle is a surprise every time.

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0: Hi, Mom. It's me. How have you been?
1: Oh, Wilbur. I'm so glad you called. Your father and I were just talking about you.
0: That's great. Listen, Mom, I'm running low on fun.
2: Is that Wilbur? Here, put me on. Put the speakerphone on. No, that button. There you go. Wilbur, my boy, how you doing?
0: Good. I was calling you because I'm going to need some extra funds, if you know what I mean.
1: For what? You need more added to your plan? Would you like to buy some new socks? You know your father has some beige ones there.
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0: All right, I think we've heard enough here. These hearings are over.

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